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0: What can we play for you?
1: Malcolm Todd.
0: We'll play earrings right this minute. Where are you at?
1: We are in Archbold, Pennsylvania.
0: What are you doing tonight there?
1: We are doing nothing but enjoying this gorgeous weather and obviously listening to Open House Party.
0: Thank you very much for doing both of those things. I control one of them.
1: Oh, yeah.
0: Thank you for partying with us tonight. And follow us on TikTok at Open House Party.
1: We will.

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1: 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Hi.
0: Ran out of people, didn't you?
3: Yes, we did.
0: What are you guys doing tonight?
3: Driving home from a Gophers game.
0: From a golf game?
3: Gophers. Volleyball.
0: Oh, I didn't know what a gopher was. How do I know? I thought it was an animal.
3: Yes.
0: Did you win the game?
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0: Yeah, go Gophers.
3: Yeah.

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0: may recognize Malcolm Todd from his sold-out tours and viral hit songs, Chest Pain, and Roommates. 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
4: Good morning. Welcome to the Genesee County Journal. My name is Big Tone, and we have another great show in store for you today. Metropolitan Baptist Tabernacle is presenting their annual sickle cell walk, September the 19th. Today, we're speaking with Dr. Susumu Ainoue. He is a professor in the Department of Pediatrics and Human Development at MSU's College of Human Medicine. We also have Emmanuel Smith, who is a sickle cell warrior, as well as his mother, Annie Smith. How is everyone doing today?
5: Great.
6: Great.
7: Doing amazing.
4: All right. Well, fantastic. So let's get right off in anything. Doc, let me start off with you. For listeners who may not be familiar, what exactly is sickle cell disease?
5: Well, sickle cell disease is the actually blood disease, but it affects the entire bodies, all organs. And the main problem is that there's a one small mutation in the protein called the hemoglobin in the red blood cells. Because of the mutation, actually red blood cells sort of deforms when the cells lose oxygen, and deformed cells are very rigid.
4: Okay.
5: And it does not run through very smoothly through the very small blood vessels. So that essentially clogs up the small blood vessels, and then the tissue that are counting on, oxygen and nutrition delivery by the blood gets blocked.
4: Oh.
5: So what happens is that that causes anoxia and severe pain. And basically the main problem of sickle cell patient is that severe, unexpected pain in the every part of the body, and you don't know when it comes, and it may last for a few hours, it may last for a few days. So very difficult to live through that type of unpredictable problems, actually.
4: Okay, and when sickle cell patients suffer from pain crises, how often do they typically suffer, or does it vary depending on the patient?
5: Actually, depending on the patient, and probably Emmanuel can tell you more about that, his own experience.
4: Okay, well, we're definitely going to talk to him. I got so many questions for you, Emmanuel, and I know our listeners can't wait to talk to you because you are a warrior. Now, Doc, let me ask you this. Why is it so important to have events like the Sickle Cell Walk?
5: Well, for many, many years, I don't think that the people are well aware of what the sickle cell disease is. Still, even now, probably very few people knows, what kind of problems the sickle cell warriors are having. So that one of the things is, what annual walk we have is to really raise awareness among the community members so that they have full understanding. Even the healthcare providers sometimes are not aware of what is happening to sickle cell warriors, so that they do not have necessary empathy when they encounter the sickle cell warriors. And that, would be very well felt by the warriors. So their treatment of the sickle cell warriors may be cold and detached, and that causes more pain and stress. So it's not like we have a cancer, so everybody's aware what cancer was.
4: Right.
5: And really, you have empathy for that. But if somebody says, I got a sickle cell pain, said, I don't know about sickle cell. Mm-hmm. That sort of things.
4: The sickle cell walk started about 10 years ago. What impact have you seen over the past 10 years since the sickle cell walk first began?
5: There is a gradual, improvement in the, healthcare providers' attitude toward the sickle cell warriors. They have better understanding, and they have more accommodating behavior.
4: Okay.
5: For the sickle cell warriors, and also the national movement, to ease the sort of increase the quality of life of sickle cell warriors have taken place, and that has been going on gradually, so that, the 10, 15 years ago, there is the congressional declaration.
4: Okay.
5: That, we do actually allocate so much money for the research of sickle cell disease. Those things have been happening.
4: What advances in treatment have given patients hope in recent years?
5: Well, as probably most people know, that there are ways to cure the disease now.
4: Beautiful.
5: One is the bone marrow transplant or stem cell transplant. But for that to be very successful, you need to have matched sibling donor. About 18 to 19% of the sickle cell warriors could have that donor, very small percentage. Okay. The more recent development probably people know is that the gene therapy.
4: Mm-hmm.
5: But gene therapy at this moment is quite limited to the very fortunate few of the individuals, because there are few centers that can do those gene therapies. And also amount of expenses one has to incur. Even though, you know, some medical expenses are not covered by Medicaid in the state of Michigan.
4: Really?
5: But there are out-of-pocket expenses. That is phenomenal still.
4: Speaking of patients, Emmanuel Smith, you're described as a sickle cell warrior. What does that title mean to you personally?
0: For me, that's simple. Hey, I'm just surviving with sickle cell at this point. That's pretty much it. But not in a way to where it's like suffering or I'm looking for, you know, sympathy for somebody else. It's no, I'm surviving life just like you, just in a different way.
4: Absolutely. Absolutely. And you want to know what, looking at you, just visibly, no one would ever know that you were suffering. I hate to use that word, or suffering from sickle cell. How long ago was it that you got diagnosed? Was it something you've known since birth, or when did you first get diagnosed?
0: Birth. Far as I've known, my mom would know the details on that, but definitely from birth.
4: Can you share what living with sickle cell disease has been like for you?
0: The main thing with that question, or at least the understanding that I try to deliver with that, for me, and everybody is different, pretty much is living life, you know, regular, cool, work, loving family and friends, trying to be out. But every now and then, there's that moment to where it just rips me out of what is life. And now I'm living life in a hospital. So it's always just, okay, I'm enjoying myself, I'm enjoying life, and then I get ripped out. Now I'm in the hospital. Now I gotta recover. Now I gotta watch the world from the windows at a hospital. So that's how I see it. But at the same time, it's one of those things that has kind of molded me to understand and appreciate the different lanes of life, and whether it's just the people and those that are the professionals that we look to care for at the end of the day. Like, care for me, I'll say it that way.
4: Well, what do people who don't have sickle cell often fail to understand about the condition?
0: Okay, that's a good one. And there's one big one on that. We are not out here just seeking pain medicine.
4: Yes.
0: We are living life, and at any moment we can have a very serious issue where pain just stops us in that moment. We can go from normal, regular, like let's say for me, basketball, I'm shooting, I'm having fun, crossing over everybody. Then the next second, I gotta stop. I can't walk. I gotta stop using one of my arms. Like everything is just immediate, and I need immediate attention, because the longer that goes out, the worse it becomes for me and my health and my recovery. So that's the main thing. When everybody see us, whether it's in real life or just in the hospital, the first thing is pretty much, oh, you're just here for pain medicine.
4: Right.
0: No, I'm here to get back to my life.
4: Exactly. How frequently do you suffer from the pain crisis episodes?
0: It has changed over the years. I will say now at the age of 38, you know, I'm just, yep, 38.
4: You look great to be 38. I never knew that.
0: At the age of 38, I got a good hold on it now. While in probably the 20s or maybe a little bit younger, it can be every 2 weeks, every month, every 2 months. So it's progress, definitely now.
4: And for our listeners, when you do suffer one of these crises, on a scale of 1 to 10,
0: okay,
4: how bad is the pain?
0: We're definitely going to go off the charts, for
4: so,
0: sure.
4: So 10 isn't even enough.
0: It's not enough. Still to this day, 38 years, well, once again, 38, there's nothing that I've experienced that is more painful than sickle cell.
4: Now, what keeps you motivated and positive through the challenges of living with sickle cell?
0: It's a few things, and I don't want to drag it out too much, but proper support, you know, friends, family, and the right group of professionals to let you know that we're here for you. On a personal tip, it's probably mostly God.
4: Okay.
0: Me, the way I was raised.
4: Amen to that.
0: Me knowing that those moments in the hospital when I'm actually by myself, I'm the person that got to go through it. Mom can't be there all day. Dad can't be there all day. I got to sit there and and fight self at the end of the day and understand the good things and the bad things that comes with it. But that gives me a greater understanding of what life is as well. So I'm already looking at it on a scale of life and death because I'm fighting life and death every day.
4: Yes, sir.
0: So when it comes down to just regular life, I'm already thinking about, okay, I'm not in a hospital fighting life and death, but these said steps or the choices that I'm making, how does that affect what I could be going through?
4: Okay, and why is it important for you to participate in the sickle cell walk?
0: Hey, I got to support myself at least. I got to support myself at least. And at the same time, on the flip side of that, it's also me saying thank you to everybody else who was there to support me.
4: And in speaking of support, you are here with your mom, Annie Smith. She is a health administration assistant, so she's in the healthcare field. So that is an added bonus, and she is here to speak to us as well. How are you doing today, Ms. Smith?
6: I am blessed to be here.
4: All right, well, it's a blessing to have you here. Now, working in the healthcare field and being a mother, what has your journey been like caring for your child with sickle cell disease?
6: To me, it's been a traveling battle at times. But as my oldest said with the sickle cell, God has been good. God put no more than what we can bear, and I know that from my upraising from my parents. So as I travel my journey dealing with the sickle cell, I say gracefully, God, you gave them to me and Emmanuel for a reason.
4: Amen to that. Now, what are some of the emotional and financial challenges that families face when supporting a loved one with sickle cell disease?
6: The most important part, financial, to most of the times, is that we have to maintain on what all is being given to him. Keep an eye on the situation and things and dealing with him with his meds that he has to have and take. There's been time when it didn't have the needs of the medical in that aspect of a, you know, insurance to pay, went out of pocket, but God always made a way and a blessing for us.
4: Absolutely. Now, what would you like the Flint community to know about supporting individuals living with sickle cell disease?
6: Get out and support, whether it's giving blood and donating the blood. It can help with them as well when they have to go through transfusion. Also being mindful of the things they have to deal with through life with a daily life, just going through the pain. Be supportive, like, hey, how you doing? Anything I can do for you at this time of need? When he's in the hospital, family as well as friends, come by or ask questions. How is he doing? You need anything? Just be in there and be a supporter.
4: Support is everything. Well, let's jump right off into the sickle cell walk. Can any one of you, can you tell our listeners about the date, time, and location of the walk? Plus, how do they register? And if there's any cost, what is the cost?
5: There's no cost. September 19th. And it's actually, the registration, on-site registration starts at 9 a.m. Actually, walk starts at 10 a.m. You have to register, however, in advance. If you register in advance, you get free T-shirts.
4: Oh, great.
5: Yes. If you don't register in advance, you don't get free T-shirts.
4: It's just that simple.
5: The registration fee is, I believe, do you know?
6: Well, the fee is normally, it says
5: $20. $20. Okay. And a family of four is $30?
6: Yeah, family of four is going to be $40.
5: Oh, $40.
6: Yes, $40.
5: Okay. Yes. Yes, yeah. So that's what you have.
4: All right, before I let you go, how far is the walk and is it open to the public?
5: It's open to everyone.
6: Yeah. Everybody.
5: And this is the Max Brandon Park.
4: Okay.
5: And I think it's about 2.1 mile around.
6: Yes. Yeah. It's very nice. Yes.
5: Okay. There are very nice trees. Chase
0: in an enclosed space.
5: We have snack. We have ice cream.
6: Beautiful. Yes,
5: you know that everything.
4: Everything you need for a successful sickle
6: yes.
4: cell walk.
6: Come out and support yes. the sickle yeah. cell walk on September the 19th. We start at 10:00 a.m. We would love to have you there. If you get thirsty, we have some drinks. If you want ice cream, we have that. You want some snacks, we have that. Come out and support the sickle cell walk on September the 19th, 2026, at 10 a.m.
4: Now, if anyone needs more information, can you share a phone number, a website, or even a social media handle where they can, if they need more information?
6: You can also reach me. My name is again, is Annie Smith. I'm Emmanuel's mom, and Dr. Inway is one of his doctors. The number for me is 810-423-4682. Again, the number is 810-423-4682.
4: Thank you so much. Well, I'd like to thank Dr. Susumu Inouye, a professor in the Department of Pediatrics and Human Development at MSU's College of Human Medicine, Mr. Emmanuel Smith, who is a sickle cell warrior, and his mother, Annie Smith, for stopping by to talk about the annual sickle cell walk on September the 19th. For the Genesee County Journal, my name is Big Tone, and I want you to have a great day on purpose.
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0: may recognize Malcolm Todd from his sold-out tours and viral hit songs, Chest Pain, and Roommates. 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
3: Hello, everybody. Well, it's September, and we've got some songs that are going to really make you feel like summer's not quite over yet. We've got a fresh batch of the 30 biggest songs all across North America. Thanks so much for being here. I'm your host, Carson Daly, and we are going to get right into it. We'll get to the list, plus we have some former number ones. We've got some throwbacks we're going to work into the mix and a couple of few extra songs that we'll toss in just to make the next 3 hours comfy for you. You ready? Daily Download, this week's top 30, officially starts right now. And yeah, we're going to start with a triple D because I love it. This is a Daily Download debut, brand new music to get things going from my old friend Akon, who I used to hang out with a little bit back in the day. Then he was quiet for a long time, and now he really seems to be back. And Akon has always been able to construct hit songs. The guy knows how to do it. Here's Ringtone getting us kicked off. A Daily Download debut to kick things off. This is Akon.

0: And speaking of debuts, Noah Kahan there with his song Orbiter was the debut just last weekend at 30. And rather than shifting off the countdown, it did move up one spot in the right direction. So good for Noah, who's hanging in there. I'm Carson Daly. Our top 30 is underway, and we'll continue it now with Pink Panthers and Zara Larsson. They start September down two spots. Here's the remix of Stateside at 28 on the Daily Download.
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2: All right, it's Carson Daly with the song that was number one last week on our mini trending countdown, the TT5. Today we got Karol G and Bruno Mars and their new collaboration that's called Still, our pick of the week.

Karol G, Bruno Mars are teaming up right there for Still. It is our pick of the week on the Daily Download. We did play that, I think, last weekend. It was number one in our trending tracks, our TT5. 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All right, let's get back to it. I'm Carson Daly, and we are up to number 27, where I'm sure, if you're anything like me, every time you hear Olivia Dean's voice on the radio,

0: wanted.
1: Well, there's Malcolm Todd's big sister, everybody. Yeah, they're related. Audrey Hobart moves into number 26 with a catchy little ditty there that's up three spots today. Good for Audrey, called Sue Me. But she says that's enough in the song. I feel confident you understand that was the title. You're on the Daily Download, this week's Top 30. I'm Carson Daly, and Shakira and Burna Boy are on the move. Up three today, number 25, here's Die Die on the Daily Download.

0: I care. The deeper it hurts, more vivid and worse what I feel I deserve. Yeah, cause I feel way too fabulous.
1: British alt-pop singer Meek is going to be doing 3 shows in the U.S. this year. It's December 3rd in San Francisco, the 5th in L.A., and the 8th in New York. Fabulous, meanwhile, number 24 on the Daily Download. I'm Carson Daly. It's that time of the show where we try and predict some songs that are just out there, but they're not on the show officially yet. So we put them right here in this slot called Coming Soon.
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1: Steve Lacy, who I absolutely love, huge fan, been quiet. He is back now, finally. His 3rd album, Oh Yeah, dropped in July, and I think the title track is going to be coming soon to our little party, a little countdown here. So take a listen to Steve Lacy.

That is the new one from Steve Lacy. And he's got a 27-day North American tour kicking off September 27th in Minneapolis. It wraps up on the 30th, in Vancouver, BC. And we just played you our coming soon track from Steve called Oh Yeah, has a question mark there. We think it's going to be coming soon to the Daily Download Top 30 Countdown. 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

Well, it seems you weren't done with that one just quite yet. Zara Larsson dropping off the top 30 on August 1st. And here we are at the start of September, and Lush Life is back, and it re-enters the countdown all the way up to number 23. You just couldn't get enough of that dance, could you? It's Carson Daly, Daily Download, top 30 to kick off September. Hope this finds you and yours well. All good here. And we're going to keep the music going on with Bruno Mars and I Just Might, which moves up

0: There's Olivia Dean again. Number 21, just outside our top 20, not bad, was So Easy to Fall in Love. I'm Carson Daly. We're 10 songs down and 20 to go, everybody. Coming up, music from French Montana, The Beaches. Plus, we're going to revisit a former number one from our past. It's a great song that we had no reason to play, except we want to hear it. And it used to be a number one song. So we'll get to that and more on The Daily Download, this week's Top 30. Happy September.
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Why are you asking? Did I just play Cheap Thrills? Because I wanted to. And because 10 years ago, like this time of the year, at the beginning of fall, it was such a huge, huge song for Sia. It featured Sean Paul. And I loved what Sean Paul added to the kind of the Sia vibe. So we just played it for you. That's what we do. Our former number one there, Cheap Thrills. All right, we're back. It's Carson Daly. Let's jump back into the backwards counting because that is what we do even here in the month of September, especially with school starting. We got to get back into our arithmetic and make sure we're sharp on it. The Beaches are going to be played here, kicking off our top 20. They're up a couple of spots. This is Edge of the Earth on the Daily Download.

0: And there's French Montana and Max B, who move into the 19th place on the Daily Download ever since you left me. Good song. Good to have French Montana on the program. I'm Carson Daly. We'll take a break. Top 18 are on the way. Yes, Cat's Eye, who's like losing members left and right for various reasons. Thank God there's like 7 or 8 of them. Tame Impala is coming up. Malcolm Todd, or as I should say, Audrey Hobart's brother. We'll play some Gracie Abrams and check out our mini little countdown, the trending top 5. It's all coming up on the Daily Download Top 30. Next.
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All right, there's Ari on the move this week. I'm Carson Daly. It's the Daily Download Top 30 Countdown, and we're going to keep it going right here, right now. Martin Garrix and Ed Sheeran stay put at number 17. Here's Repeat It. 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Stay.

0: That's Cat's Eye, whose new EP Wild is out now, and their documentary. They were at Olivia Rodrigo's festival, Daisy Chain Fields, last weekend. They had canceled because they've lost a couple of members, and then Megan hurt her ankle. There's all sorts of issues going on with the group Cat's Eye, but then they showed up on stage just to wave hi and support the group. It was Devin again that filled in for them while they were gone, and it was all money for charity, so they wanted to just, make a slight appearance. So three of them actually did show up, but there was no Cat's Eye performance. Wishing them all the best. I'm Carson Daly. It's time to get to our mini countdown now. These are the top trending songs of the week. There's five of them, so we call it the TT5.
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0: 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Olivia Rodrigo, number 4.

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0: And the TT5 number one song this week goes to Tame Impala. Here's Loser. It is our top trending song on the Daily Download's TT5.

That's a good one. That was my pick of the week just last weekend. And now Loser from Tame Impala is the number one song on our TT5 list, all the top trending tracks out there. So shout out and congrats to Tame Impala. What a great song. 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If you feel different, you drive different. 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All right, that's going to wrap up our mini little countdown for the week. Let's get back to the big list. The Daily Download, this week's top 30. I'm your host, Carson Daly. Happy September, everybody. And for Gracie Abrams, she's going to be on Amazon's Songline. It's an episode dropping on Thursday, and then a digital album, which is out now on Amazon Music. So here's Hit the Wall from Gracie, splitting our countdown in half at number 15.

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1: Well, there's Audrey Hobart's little brother, Malcolm Todd, everybody. Moving up a spot. Moving up in the world, Malcolm. Good for you. That's Earrings at number 14. A big favorite song of the Daily girls in my household. They're big fans of that song. I hear it all the time in my truck. I'm Carson Daly. I've got a few extra minutes today on the show, which means I get to play another song for you that it's not exactly in the top 30 officially, but still is so good, and it's my show. So we're going to get to another

0: I'm Carson Daly. Got 13 more songs to get to on our quest to get to number one. We're going to hear from Stella Lefty. Benson Boone's coming up. So is Olivia Rodrigo. And a lot more. The Daily Download Top 30 Countdown rolls on after this.
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22: Ever wanted to try an Olympic sport but think you're too old, too out of shape, too busy, or that those sports are just too unsafe? Think again. 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

Stella Lefty. Yep, that was the oldie but goodie, Boston. Been all over our feeds lately. Mostly people comparing the hook of that song, Boston, to Stick Season by Noah Kahan. I've done that. I've like gone back and listened to it. It is definitely similarities. I wouldn't say it was a ripoff at all. Maybe she drew some inspiration from Noah, but it's nothing more than that. People are saying, you know, it's a, you know, a sample or something. It's not. If you ask Stella, she says she will give Noah writing credit for a perceived interpolation, as they call it. It just means they sound very similar. They sound like brother-sister songs, not like ripoffs. Anyway, that was Stella at 13. We're getting closer to the top 10. I'm Carson Daly. Daily Download moves on with Benson Boone now. Here's The Time of My Life, right where it was last week at number 12.

0: Say. Olivia Rodrigo, Stupid Song, jumps 5 spots to number 11. It is just outside our top 10. So good for Olivia. Good karma for her for having that festival she did. The Daisy Chain Fields Festival raised a lot of money for a great cause. So good for her. I'm Carson Daly. The best of the week's on the way. We got Zara Larsson, Somber, Teddy Swims, and more. Your top 10's next on The Daily Download.
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Well, there's everybody, Teddy Swims, kicking off our top 10 here in the month of September. Mr. Know-It-All sounding good on the radio. I'm your host, Carson Daly, and you are on the Daily Download, this week's top 30. Somber's up next, right where we left him last week in ninth place. Here's My Body Isn't Ready.

0: Zara Larsson there with a strong contender for Song of Summer. When you think back to summer, which is in the rearview mirror now that it's September 2026, that's definitely up there. Midnight Sun was number 8. It's Carson Daly. We got a lot more to get to here as we get closer to number 1. Ella Langley, Bruno Mars, Tame Impala, Jenny, just some of the people that we're still going to hear. And I'm going to throw in a beautiful little summer throwback from Taylor. This is The Daily Download.
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All right, so that song came out 2019, as I mentioned. Our throwback selection this weekend on the Daily Download from Taylor. And that was off the Lover album. But it really wasn't until 2023 that it went viral. And that was due to Taylor including it in her Eras Tour set list. That's really sparked a resurgence of people loving that song, Cruel Summer. And it ended up becoming one of the biggest summer songs of 2023. Much bigger than when it came out in 2019. The power of Taylor's own set list. Pretty impressive. All right, there it is. Our throwback pick this weekend on the Daily Download from Taylor Swift. 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All right, it's Carson Daly. We're getting closer to our number one song in North America, and we'll move on now with Bruno Mars, who recently added 27 new dates to the Romantic Tour, but all of them are in 2027, and none of them are here in North America, so you're gonna have to travel. Here's Risk It All from Bruno. Lands at number 7 on the Daily Download. For just

Dominic Fike announced his third studio album is going to be called How to Quit Smoking. He says it's going to be a living album concept that he's writing, recording, and releasing all in real time while he is touring, which is a lofty goal. Lots of artists on their tour bus have the equipment now because technology is there where they can actually record songs, and they do that and usually store them. So when the tour is over, they start to work on their next record. So what he's going to be doing is like all of it in real time. That should really give him no lapse in between. So we'll see how that works out for him. Meanwhile, Baby Doll moves into sixth place this week. I'm Carson Daly. This is the Daily Download Top 30. Well, you know how the internet likes to make something out of nothing. That's basically the model. It's how they work, getting clicks, right? Like, good example, like we announced at The Voice that Kiki Palmer is a great host, producer, actress, everything, is hosting one of the seasons of The Voice. It's the first season of a spinoff show of The Voice that I host. The whole PR thing got really kind of botched up, and the internet just concluded that I got fired and that, you know, and it was just all for clicks. Everybody glommed onto it, and that's just, we're all used to that by now, and none of that could be further from the truth. I still work at The Voice. I'm still hosting the show, and I'm actually producing the show that Kiki's hosting called Celebrity Voice. Anyway, you know what the internet's all about. That's what they do. They like to stir up beefs. Well, they did that between Doja Cat and Ella Langley. It's been all over our feeds. On the web series Sunday Conversation, Doja was asked about her thoughts on Ella Langley, and she replied that she, quote, didn't know what that was, which wasn't a slight towards Ella. She genuinely just wasn't aware of her. And then, you know, after all the online backlash, Doja listened to Choosing Texas for the first time and then complimented Ella on having a really pretty voice, but also saying that she just isn't really into that kind of music and just doesn't care that much about it, which she is entitled to her right to feel. But the internet took it and ran, so don't think that there's any real issue between Doja and Ella. All right, now that that's all cleared up, Choosing Texas is up a spot and kicking off our top five.

Tame Impala and Jenny start off September just down a few spots. No biggie to number four. That was Dracula, the remix. By the way, Jenny dropped her new EP, Fallen Angel, just last week, and a new fashion collab with Adidas. So lots going on in Jenny's world. All right, we've got a little time here, so we thought we'd just sneak in another great song. Why not? Here's a little extra goodie for you on the Daily Download.

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2: Let's go. Welcome back. Happy September to you. I am Carson Daly, and we have made it, everybody. It's time for the top three. Taylor Swift's going to stay right here in third place. Here's I Knew It, I Knew You on the Daily Download.

0: Ariana Grande makes a little run for the top, but falls just short this week with that one. Hate That I Made You Love Me stays at number two, runner-up. All right, so we have a little movement in the top three, but we haven't heard from Olivia yet, so it is more than likely number one. Let's find out.
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0: Yep, Olivia Rodrigo, still number one, hangs on to the top spot. Your big song this week on the Daily Download to kick off September is Drop Dead.

0: there's Olivia Rodrigo, who, again, shout out to her, who donated $10 million from the Daisy Chain Fields Festival last weekend. And she is awesome for that. She gets rewarded by the music gods and gets the number one song in North America for a third straight week. That, of course, was Drop Dead. That's going to do it. We'll wrap up another edition of the Daily Download. I've been your host, Carson Daly. Thank you so much. Thanks for listening. Big shout out to this radio station for having us. Always a pleasure. We'll be seeing you in just a couple weeks when we kick off season 30 of The Voice. Hope you'll watch that on NBC. Yes, I'm still host. Despite the poor press that I've been replaced, I have not. Join us for that, and it's going to be awesome. And then, of course, on the Today Show, we'll see you there if you wake up. But you're in school probably for that. Maybe your parents are watching. I don't know who's watching anything. Anyhow, until next weekend, have a great week.
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7: A better life with Dr. Sanjay Gupta.
8: For a long time, when we talked about the HPV vaccine, we were talking about protecting girls from cervical cancer. But now there's something every parent of a boy should know as well. The vaccine isn't necessarily just for girls, because a new study out of Johns Hopkins School of Public Health found that boys and young men who got the HPV vaccine cut their risk of developing HPV-related cancers by about half. HPV, that virus, is incredibly common, nothing to be ashamed of. Almost everyone who's sexually active will likely be exposed at some point. The CDC currently recommends the vaccine for kids at ages 11 or 12, but it can be given as early as 9. And if your kid missed it, it's not too late for them to get protected. Catch-up shots are recommended through age 26. If you have questions, if you have concerns, your family pediatrician is a good place to start. I'm Dr. Sanjay Gupta, helping you live a better life.
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0: You may recognize Malcolm Todd from his sold-out tours and viral hit songs, Chest Pain, and Roommates. 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

0: You may recognize Malcolm Todd from his sold-out tours and viral hit songs, Chest Pain, and Roommates. 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
3: On God. 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

0: 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You can call or text the show tonight. Our favorite ginger. I'm sorry, Ed Sheeran. You're close number two. Alex Warren here later on tonight.
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